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Many of you will later. Many of you may take till your 30s or 40s.

You will not find that passion in things. And you will not find that passion in money. Because the more things and the more money you have, the more you will just look around and use that as a metric. And there will always be

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And me, I just don't care at all.

Sipping liquor just so I could figure all the times that I felt like a bitch when I was dreaming of a championship and last picked in my recess clique. You try to bury all the memories, rearrange your energy, build it, shows I done filled it, hit up hoes from way back when and hit it off a guilt shit. I can be a business or I could get a whip and try to fly it off a building. Which one would make me less pussy? Which one would make me less shook? Which one would make me live in legend? Get a reverend, tell him bless him, he's a mess and do not test him. Heaven sent him like a message. Keenan Ivory got the letter, nigga.

companies squashing other deals because they've already been squished. Freeze a frame of our moves the same. Wish we can continue right behind the bush. You'll stay with me, I know this, but not because of all my earthly treasures, or regardless to

I cut this dance to introduce myself as the chosen one to speak. Let me lay my hand across yours and aim a kiss upon your cheek. The name's plucked too, and from the soul I bring you the daisy of your choice. May it be filled with a pleasure principle in circumference to my voice. About those other Jennies I reckoned with, lost them all like a homework excuse. This time the magic number is two, cause it takes two, not three, to seduce. My destiny of love is brought to an apex. Sex is a mere molecule in this world of lust that I have.

Now it's time to let this rhyme style get somewhat poured in the mold. Hold my hand, we'll pick my plantation of daisies for a bouquet of souls. Life will begin at the cut of a rim. Take it as filled to the rim as in brim. Squeeze your stoop like Betty Boop, then make camel alphabet soup and spell pork ones within. Forward marching to say when transistors will play. Coming to bed is the move. Dolby sound will be then top crown when I put the needle into your groove.

it's I again, and the soul that I send is taking steps to reach your heart. Any moment you feel alone, I can fill up your empty part. We can ascend till we reach daylight heaven, and in

I claim your death. And if you could hear me, by golly gee, true goy is ready for what you possess. We could live in my plug tube home, and on Mars where we could be all alone. And we make a song for two picture perfect things.

Now, whether or not you thought that joke was funny, it raises some interesting scientific questions. Why did so many people find it amusing? What makes a good joke? What is humor? Why do we laugh at all? These are actually complicated questions, and there are multiple hypotheses as to what humor is and why we laugh. Let's spend a little time exploring what exactly tickles our funny bone. One strategy for studying humor is to start by finding out what exactly makes us laugh. Laughter is ubiquitous. A good estimate says that we laugh about 17 times a day. It's a pleasurable activity that makes us feel good. We even have entire industries built around making us laugh. If you've ever gone to a stand-up comedy show or watched a comedy movie, you've participated in these industries. Biologically, laughter is a human universal that starts around 3.5 to 4 months of age. It's an automatic reaction to amusing stimuli or tickling. Mechanistically, it's a series of staccato segments that are each about 1/15 of a second, separated by about 1/5 of a second.

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Together. It's hard to be angry and laugh at the same time. In fact, there is an ounce of truth to the saying, laughter is the best medicine. Laughter is the best medicine. Laughter is the best medicine. One theory is that humor is due to incongruity. We laugh when there is a disconnect between what we expect and what actually happens. What we expect and what actually happens.

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Disappear while I am on this odyssey. All I wanna do is see it clear. 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

Music is God. 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
0: Clean but

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And you'd say, well, you've got to move on. And you'd say to you, you'd actually tell you, find your way around this.

belts to gyms is for the poems. Tossing champion belts to gyms is for the poems. I rip your head from your neck. Tossing champion belts to gyms is for the poems. Tossing champion belts to gyms is for the poems. I rip your head from your neck. Tossing champion belts to gyms is for the poems. Tossing champion belts to gyms is for the poems. I rip your head from your neck. Tossing champion belts to gyms is for the poems.

0: I got bigger, I used to be little. 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
1: Go higher, get that bitch in the car, she go.

varsa iyi, accept her. 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I mean, it's not Sarelen, Sarelen is something that you crave, but you check it in your sense and say, herb is a plant. 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